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Inhaling, stretch the spine up. Exhale, round the spine down and back. Inhale, up and forward. 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

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Now once again, try to bring your sternum down, keeping the spine nice and straight.

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We're going to inhale deep, extend your right arm out 60 degrees, exhale, bring it back, and inhale, left arm up 60 degrees, exhale, bring it back to a right angle. 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

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Very deeply inhale. 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

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Very deeply inhale. Hold the breath in and now vigorously pump the navel point as many times as you can with the breath held in. Now exhale, hold the breath out, and pump the navel point as many times as you can with the breath held out.

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Then exhale, hold the breath out and pump the navel point. Focus your inner gaze upward at the brow point. Keep the eyes rolled up as you vigorously pump the navel point. 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

Very deeply, inhale. 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We're going to vibrate the sound current harder, very rapidly, with the tip of your tongue touching the roof of your mouth every time you pump the navel point. So deeply inhale, pump the navel point, and chant har, har, har, har, har, very rapidly with the tip of your tongue touching the roof of the mouth. Har, har, har, har, har, har, har, har, har, har, har, har, har, har, har, har, har, har, har, har, har, har. Then, when you need to, exhale and continue chanting, vibrating the tip of your tongue on the roof of your mouth. Hutter, hutter, with the breath held out. Hutter, hutter, hutter, hutter, hutter, hutter, hutter, hutter, hutter, hutter, hutter, hutter, hutter, hutter, hutter, hutter, hutter, hutter, hutter, hutter, hutter, hutter, hutter, hutter, hutter, hutter, hutter, hutter, hutter, hutter, hutter, hutter, hutter, hutter, hutter, hutter, hutter, hutter, hutter, hutter, hutter. Whenever you need to, inhale and continue chanting, vibrating as rapidly as you can. Hutter. 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har har har har har har har har har har har har har har har har har har har har har har har har har har har har har har har har har har har har har har har har har har har har har har har har har har har har har har har har har. Now inhale, inhale, inhale deep. 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

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This set helps improve internal glandular balance. 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
0: E namani neman, te tani in de tandi, oti in de o, satchipeta ap Wahe Guru. O true Guru, by thy grace, we have joined together as thy satsanga in the ambrosial hours of this morning to sing thy sweet hymns, to meditate upon thy holy name, and to receive darshan of our beloved Siddhi Guru Granth Sahib Ji. May these things uplift our consciousness and serve to draw our souls closer towards thee. We stand before thee with head bowed and hands folded in gratitude for the countless gifts that you bestow upon us every day. Thank you for this breath of life. Thank you for this Dharma. Thank you for the technology of the Shabad Guru. Thank you for the legacy of Siddhi Singh Sahib Bhai Sahib Prabhajan Singh Khalsa Yogiji, who brought us to your lotus feet. May we live those teachings that he has brought to us. May we share those teachings with a hungry humanity. And may we preserve those teachings in their integrity and their dignity. Bless our children that they may grow to become the saints, heroes, and givers of tomorrow. And especially bless Midi Pidi Academy that it may continue to train and teach the leaders of tomorrow. And bless this Hacienda de Guru Ram Dass that it may truly serve and manifest the Siri Singh Sab's vision and be that sanctuary, inspiration, and blessing for people all over the world. Guru Prasad is placed before thee. May it be infused with the strength of steel and the sweetness of Nam. May it remind us that all things come in thy sweet will. And bless this earth with peace. Bless this earth with peace. Bless this earth with peace. May the drums of war be still. May the killing stop. May we learn to resolve our differences with peace, grace, and dignity to all. As we hear this Hukam Nama, may it go deep into our hearts and serve to guide us on this day. Akarvada Gatav Pulchus Mafkarani Sarabate Kuras Raskarni Se Piare Mel Jina Miliater Nam Chitave Nanakanam Charity Kala Teribani Sarabatavala Wahe Guruji Ka Khalsa Wahe Guruji Ki Fateh Agiyabha

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0: Ram Kali, fifth man, Guru Arjan Dev Ji. Honor the one to whom everything belongs. Leave your egotistical pride behind. Honor the one to whom everything belongs. Leave your egotistical pride behind. You belong to him. Everyone belongs to him. Worship and adore him, and you shall be at peace forever. Why do you wonder and doubt, you fool? Without the Nam, the name of the Lord, nothing is of any use at all. Crying out, mine, mine. A great many have departed, regretfully repenting. Pause. Whatever the Lord has done, accept that as good. Without accepting, you shall mingle with dust. His will seems sweet to me. By Guru's grace, he comes to dwell in the mind. He himself is carefree, independent, imperceptible, 24 hours a day. Oh mind, meditate on him. When he comes into the consciousness, pain is dispelled. Here and hereafter, your face shall be radiant and bright. Who and how many have been saved singing the glorious praises of the Lord? They cannot be counted or evaluated. Even the sinking iron is saved in the Sad Sangat, the company of the holy. O Nanak, as his grace is received. Even the sinking iron is saved in the Sad Sangat, the company of the holy. O Nanak, as his grace is received.
1: Vaheguru Ji Ka Khalsa, Vaheguru Ji Ki Fateh.

Why are you good at GQ?

Chargé.